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1: El otro tema es si los agentes tenían activadas sus cámaras corporales, que es una exigencia para las autoridades de ICE. ¿Qué sabe él?
2: The other thing is if the, you know, the agents had or not had their body cams activated. The understanding is that ICE agents should have them activated. Do you know any about this?
3: Yeah, and again, I think there's some speculation, and I've heard folks who have said that ICE agents did not have their body cameras activated or even on, from what I understand. Again, this is something. These are details that will need to be included in a investigative report by authorities. But let's be clear: if they did not have their body cams activated, this is a real problem, and it's a further example of the insufficiencies and lack of professionalism on behalf of ICE. This is becoming an agency that is notorious for lacking professionalism and demonstrating that they do not have the capacity to carry out their jobs in a manner that is consistent with the highest standards. You know, we here in my community in Biddeford, where this incident occurred, we have a great deal of trust in our state and local law enforcement. And that's because they know our communities, they know our streets, they know our people, and there are hundreds and hundreds of traffic stops that occur every single day. None of them end with someone being shot and killed. And that is what we've seen here yesterday, and it's what we've seen in other cases across the United States.
0: De nuevo nos repite que hay mucha especulación hasta ahora porque las autoridades no se han pronunciado, pero lo que se ha escuchado es que estos agentes de ICE no tenían sus cámaras prendidas o activadas. 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
4: Ana, nuestro invitado es representante a nivel estatal, pero ¿no considera él que ya es momento para que ICE rinda cuentas a nivel federal en el Congreso, el SAR de la frontera, el director de Seguridad Nacional?
2: Don't you think it's time that ICE starts responding at the federal level in Congress, the SAR of Immigration, that they start responding about this that's happening?
3: Yes. It is indeed time. It's been long overdue. We need federal accountability from Congress, from the White House, for an agency that is not doing its job professionally. And you know, there are people across the country who are deeply concerned about the ways in which this agency has seemingly been given a broad authority to conduct operations that are inconsistent with the highest level of professional standards for law enforcement. And I think we also know what they've been charged with. And in some cases, we've heard that we know that the Trump administration has given ICE quotas to meet, meaning that they're required to go and pick up as many people as possible.
0: Well,
3: that's wrong.
0: Yeah, we understand. Well, thank you so much, Mr. Facto, for your time in Caracol Radio. It's been a pleasure having you today on our show.